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1: Receipt. Zero.

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1: Ending 2008. 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
1: I was being patted out.
0: Received.

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0: Fall 94 Baltusrol Road, 94 Baltusrol Road. The fall victim, EMS being dispatched, gathering more.
1: Where is she?
2: 47 EMS call, 394 Baltusrol Road, 94 Baltusrol Road, ask for that to Old Coach Road. For an individual that fell, 2109.

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1: 3-6, 10-2, been responding to the fall. 94 Vulture Road, 94 Vulture Road, Ashland, Old Coast Road. Turn it to myself, 2111.

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1: Thank you, this is the Clarence Flyers of Dramatic Interstate, Melbourne Heights, Block 462, Melbourne Avenue, 462, Melbourne Avenue, Way 2 to Short Hills Avenue, on the main turnfield for juvenile with hip entry. Caution, please, at this time, 2115.

Juliet 43 Romeo Golf Echo comes back negative, stolen on 2019 BMW X1 White Velvet 9 2026 out of Madison, New Jersey to a 29 female RO expired license.

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3: Go ahead.
2: It's with the intersection of Morris Avenue and Lowell Avenue, Morris and Lowell. 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
0: 3417 Morris Avenue, 417 Morris Avenue, apartment 27. I have a call reporting that had a physical altercation with their boyfriend earlier this morning. Wants to file assault charges. No weapons, drugs, or alcohol involved at this time.
1: Gentlemen.

0: 440, Department 47.
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Melbourne Fire Department responding to 42 Main Street, Melbourne Ave and Essex Street, and across for outside smell, odor of gas, 2240.

0: 18 141, 147, suspicious person activity.
1: 50, I can take it.
0: 3C50. It's Van 5 Aubrey Street, number 5 Aubrey Street. I have a call reporting a female and a male yelling at each other. Female is now currently in the car by herself screaming. It's a dark color today and trying to get further.
1: 10-4. One for you, sir. Show me around as well.
0: 3C140, 2251.

0: Callers also reporting the male had covered the female's mouth when she was screaming, help me, then got out of the vehicle and started walking away.
1: Where is he?
0: The male walked towards Morris Avenue.

0: 148, can I have the file, location number, no year?
1: Stand by.
2: Papa 2, Papa 3 to 148, give me a file for you. Please, that resident.
3: Over.
1: Receive. It seems like the female should still be in the vehicle. Dark colored sedan.
3: Receive. I got it here. Bravo 64. Whiskey Papa Yankee.
1: Can you see him out there, back for it?
3: She's still in the car.

0: 50. That plate comes back negative, stolen about 12/20/29 at 2026 Honda Civic 4 wheel color gray, at a Denville to a 45-year-old male holding 2 points.
1: Four is up.

0: according to the female party. She's saying everything's fine here. We're gonna stand by further.
1: Wonderful dispatch. One 4-1, dispatch.
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0: Summit EMS, traumatic injury at 417 Morris Avenue, 417 Morris Avenue, Norwood Avenue, Bedford, Rhode Island Cross, apartment 27, traumatic injury requested by PD 2257.
1: 141 dispatch.
0: One
1: 41,
0: go ahead.
1: I think I have EMS to meet us at the rear lot of HQ. We're going to be transporting the victim shortly.
0: Receive.
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1: Racy Bay Country, you're responding. And just be advised that for PD, change of location. It's going to be very responding to the back of PD headquarters, if you can meet them there.
2: Copy that. Responding to the back of PD headquarters.

0: 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Are they going to open the door? Are they meeting us over here?
1: Received building 2 in the parking lot.
0: Received, thank you, dispatch.
1: You're welcome.

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1: Go ahead.
0: All right, according to the Israel Party, seems like this is a misunderstanding. I'm going to provide our increased rights to our residents at 35 Harvey. I know we're ready for this. Mileage.
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0: At Summit Oaks Hospital, 19 Prospect, 19 Prospect Street, Treatment Unit 1, call is saying a patient hit another patient and wants to make a report.
1: One for a cease. Let me give you 21.
0: Receive.

0: AO units on the road for that 417 Morris Ave. The car's 12 miles away. He's got an active warrant now. I'm trying to place him on the warrant.
1: All units is going to be in a black Nissan Rogue. Plate is Alpha 75 Sierra Charlie Delta. Alpha 75 Sierra Charlie Delta.
0: Hey, he's known to elude cops when he's in the vehicle, so let him pull into the lot.

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0: If you could just have give Milburn a heads up, there is a warrant for his arrest now.

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1: 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All I can see is the entrance to the back of the apartment where they usually park the car at.
0: Received. At least as long as there's one unit there, everybody else needs to be looking for this car.
1: Town 4 Ramos is on River Road right now.

0: What word is that?
1: One, 40, go ahead.
0: One mile under will be transported. Let me know your rate of mileage.
1: Go ahead with the mileage.
0: Transit 1 mile from 417 Morris to headquarters. Start mileage 79177.6. Behavior record.
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0: 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One adult female. HQ to 417 Morris F, miles 11542.
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0: Office location, any mileage is same.
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0: It's Bayon Area 21 Iris Road, 21 Iris Road. Found an automated message stating a vehicle was involved in an accident. Since they did call back, no answer. Message was left. Looks like it's staying on River Road, just past Iris Road, heading into Milburn.
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0: 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I'm going to do 1-4 truck 1 incident command responder. 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

0: is responding to commercial fire alarm at 99 Brevoort Avenue, that's 99 Brevoort Avenue, over the hospital main building for a fire commercial alarm 332.
1: Dispatch, all units to location, Overlook Hospital. 13th story fire resistive, nothing from the tower to be established in Overlook Command.

C-13 story. I resisted, nothing showing. Battalion 1, 17 Command, 333.

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0: We're out in front of H-32. 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

Yeah, 1 second, they're getting charges.

0: 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Where is it? 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Nothing's active, no order, no nothing.
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0: Just check with security. They're saying negative.

Yeah, it's on the map. Shows near. Can I can repeat that? All we got is on the map. Yeah, from a, on the map, it shows it's a near stairwell number 1717. Where's the red that way now?

0: Come after me, Melty.
1: Go ahead, answer.
0: We located activated smoke detector. It's outside the nurse station in front of room 812, state 12. 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
1: Appreciate it. 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I'm going to have to reset.
0: Receive.

some math now, see. Looks like it didn't take the reset. I'm with security and engineering now.

0: I'll take one for coming.
1: Answer.
0: All right, the one computer is saying it's clear, but the main panel is showing it as a reactivation. Anything going on up there? Horns and strokes?
1: Nothing's going on, but it can take the reset. It reactivated. Now it has stopped. The nurse is reporting there was a water leak from room 822. Some time ago. Already told engineering and security. Another company come out. Check this out.
0: Receive. Possible sure to the previous water leak at 822. Yeah, we're going to need repair. Dispatch overlook the minute.
2: Command.
0: You may get the reactivation of the system.
2: First, you just did.

0: man from LC. You need anything else on this up here?
1: Yeah, negative. There's nothing I can do down here on the panel. You can make your way back.
0: Receiver coming out.

0: Dispatch, overlook the man.
1: Dispatch, answer it.
0: Alarm caused by a system malfunction. 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

System malfunction, repairs order, command terminated, 357.

0: one for dispatch. Looks like you have a single car MVA on Broad Street near the post office. Looks like they hit a pole.
1: Receive 509.
2: 126, you got me there.
1: Receive.

0: before from his fire department, NBA versus Cole. El Chaco, Summit Post Office on 61 Maple Street, Broden Railroad Avenue on the cross, for a pole versus NBA versus pole, 513.
1: One, two, six, five, six.

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Bruce responding for the NBA in the pole. 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

0: 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Pole's been moved 2 feet, broken in 3 places. I need an immediate response from Jersey Central.
1: Reese, don't come with a 915.
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0: 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Can you just give a courtesy call to New Jersey Transit? Let them know that Broad Street is going to be closed between Maple and Morris. The bus route is going to have to take a different route.
1: Receive, will advise them.

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0: Transit's been notified.
1: Appreciate it, thank you. Hey, if it does nothing, we're going to need a tow for John's Law. Plate on the car is Lima 79, Lima, November, Juliet.
0: Crazy.

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0: Grab one of the first suspicion of DUI, transporting to headquarters, starting mileage 79180.
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1: 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One male under suspicion of DUI, back to headquarters, 534.
0: Thank you, Jason. 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
1: Okay. Could you stand for time and start 20-minute observation period, please?
0: Received starting 20-minute observation, 5:54.

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1: Another two.
0: Barricade deployed, Sergeant.
1: G10-9.
0: Barricades are deployed, Sergeant.
1: Receive, thank you.

0: 140, sir. Yes. Vehicle removed. I'll be tonight.
1: Perfect.

0: as a Broad Street to me. Okay. We've been released by Jersey Central. They're going to be remaining on scene with the security area. We're available returning command is terminated.
1: Because you've been released by JCPNL, they're remaining on scene with EVs here in the area. Command has been terminated. Pick us up.

0: 47 Fire Department, commercial fire at the DeBerry Inn, 265 Springfield Avenue, 265 Springfield Avenue, for first floor smoke detector, 611.
1: Eighteen five one 52, commercial fire alarm.
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0: this engine one's out, 265 Springfield Avenue at the very end. Three story bed and breakfast. Building's been possibly evacuated. Nothing's wrong from the exterior. The investigator activated. Fire alarm.
1: Yeah, possibly
0: one establishing.
2: You can stack that. If the FDA needs us, the calls.
1: Recent edge one, you're on scene. Three-story bed, because the process is being evacuated, nothing showing. From the exterior, LT1 establishing command, 615.
3: Terminator 1-4, Rescue 1-Incident Command, all on scene. Summit Battalion 1 will be assuming command.

0: 4 foot size is going to be screened open the door in the first place.
1: Engine 1 from Engine 4, repeat that.
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1: One, two, six.
2: 20-minute observation time's up.
1: Received, thank you.

0: come out, Melfi. Give me an answer. I'm in order of any cookies.
1: You have an order of unattended cooking. Unable to find the device or the cause. I'll see what I can do for access.

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0: Can you start the 20-minute observation over again?
1: Receive starting 20-minute observation again, 625.

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0: about 345, come here. 345, come here, go to Dementia. Alarm caused by unattended cooking, unit number 2. System is reset, where valve returning command is terminated.
1: Read the alarm caused by unattended cooking in unit 2. It was reset. Is our available returning command terminated? 6-6.

0: 18-5-126, 20-minute observations up.
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0: Portland Fire Department, commercial fire alarm at Overlook Hospital, 994 Avenue, 994 Avenue, CTH Building, Silver Road on the cross, for main building activation, 647.
1: 18 Papa 2 Dispatch.
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4: 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Overlook command.

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2: Greetings, Taiwan Establishing Command. Taiwan, be advised, we just spoke with the hospital. They were testing the alarms on the 8th floor.

0: 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Four confirmed.
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0: 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I'm waiting for a find out what's really going on.
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1: Officer.
0: Just be advised, we have a medical stack. It's going to be for a sick person.
1: Papa 112. All right, can send him.
2: For an individual with foot and back pain.
0: All right, 18 Papa 112. It's going to be at 12 Chestnut, apartment 335 Delta. 12 Chestnut, apartment 335 Delta. It's going to be for the 83-year-old female with foot and back pain. Squad's been dispatched.
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Dispatch, over, look, command. Overlook command, go through message. Alright, so I was confirmed this failure to notify. Over returning command terminated.

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0: 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It's going to be a transport.
1: Freezing.

0: 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X-ray 131. Could you put myself in X-ray 145 on duty with Portofino, federal till 1600, 10 mile closures?
1: What's the location?
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1: 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Terry, I can take it. I'll let you know if I need you.
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1: 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Or is she going to be 5 minutes more?
0: 5 minutes more. So she's by the middle school now.
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1: Hey, firm. Can you call the desk, please?
0: She's off today. I'll have her reach out. Stand by.
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0: 21 Darima Street, 21 Darima Street, for the 18-year-old that didn't show up to school today. They're concerned.
1: One of six received. It says in the notes there was a concerning email.

0: 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She was very upset and borderline suicidal thoughts.
1: Received. Do you have specifics on that? Can I give you 20 more?
0: Yeah, you can call the desk. Came from the school psychologist.

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1: Yeah, 106.
0: I got the information from 142.
1: I received. Just be advised, we were there on the 12th for something similar as well.

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0: 18 Papa 106, dispatch. 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She's still sleeping. 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
1: All right, Sif.
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0: Disregard. 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
1: 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Webster Avenue, 9 Webster Avenue, Montrose Ave to Madison Ave and across.
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1: For a box truck that hit a wire, it is hanging low, negative on the arcing.
0: 9 Webster Avenue, FD's going out for a low hanging wire, it was struck by a box truck.
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1: 124.
0: Go ahead. 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Palpitude dispatch, can you lower the Sally 4, please?
2: Right, sir.

0: 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It's down. Thank you.
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2: Go ahead.
1: Everything's fine here. Mom's gonna reach out to the school.
2: Racing. Proceed under one, you're responding for the wires down at 9 Webster Avenue. For the wire that the box truck hit is hanging low, negative on arcing or sparking, D41.

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1: What's up?
0: Morrison Prospect with Charlie 9-1, Victor Uniform Papa. Charlie 9-1, Victor Uniform Papa.

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0: 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I'm on the over.
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Dispatch, units are out, 61 Union Place. We've got an activated fire alarm. 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

Briefing you, John Scene, for the commercial fire alarm at the office number 061 Union Place. 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
2: Go ahead.
1: Myself and 126 will be transporting that prisoner to Union County Jail. Starting mileage 22476. Vehicle 4.
2: Starting 854.
3: 126 dispatch, that's going to be the 417 Marsh job. If you could just add me to that, not the MVA.
2: There we go.

Dispatch, who do you please come in? Unintentional activation, systems reset. Command terminated. We'll be able to come in.

0: 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I faxed you over new lineup sheet for 900.
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0: Just
1: be advised, we're getting a call from the alarm company. Apparently it's a false alarm. They were doing maintenance on the alarm system.
3: Proceed.

0: residual patient, two-story, mixed construction, car alarm sounding, engine one driver.
1: When you're on scene, two-story basic construction, fire alarm sounding, engine one driver established, command and investigating, 922.

0: Delta 124, ending mileage.
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0: 22487, Union County Jail.
1: Ending at 926.

0: Tower 7, command.
1: More than that, can I go to much?
0: Alright, the alarm, the sprinkler system is being serviced by the contractor, but it's wired incorrectly. So when they shut the test valve, it's setting off the fire alarm. They're going to have to get around that and pick up the computer, but we'll put that in the fire front.
1: Sprinkler service being serviced correctly, setting off the fire alarm, working on a way around that. Nice meeting.

0: Dispatch 218, Papa 155, test report. Forty Mealy Place. Resident wants to have a report made for their wallet possibly stolen, being stolen while they were at Overlook.
1: Where is she? Are they at 40 Mealy or is they able to lobby contact?
0: They are home.

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1: Roger.

0: Dispatch to 18 Papa 138, I'm all running at large.
1: 138.
0: Jefferson School, so white dog in the parking lot. Sounds like the caller got it. It's in a silver Mercedes.
1: Received. The caller, not the owner, correct?
0: That is correct.

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1: 138.
0: You can disregard. They found the owner.
1: Repeat.
2: 18 Papa 155 dispatch.
0: 10155.
2: I'll be doing a courtesy transport to the corner of Morris and Lincoln at the bus stop, starting mileage 77239. It's going to be for one female, adult female.
0: Receive starting 953.

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1: 10-4.
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0: 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Sexual assault report.
1: 138.
0: Overlook Hospital. Need security in the security office. Respond to a room on the 7th floor. Crying two separate incidents that occurred yesterday between staff and a patient.

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0: 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Stop and hold out of Morristown. Vehicle New Jersey registration, X-ray 75, uniform Zulu X-ray, X75 UZX. The red 2025 Acura Integra two-door. It was taken without the owner's consent following a verbal argument and driven by a black male. Last seen, they believe, headed towards New York, so they think 24 eastbound. Again, the authorities, Morristown.
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0: I located a PSE&G member. You and I are going to check on that machine. If it's theirs, we're going to have it moved. I'll advise.
1: Racist.
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0: Papa 2 to dispatch.
1: Yeah, Papa 2.
0: The machine does belong to PS. They're going to have it moved.
1: Receive. I'll update the caller.
2: Ethan Papa 155, dispatch.
1: Yeah, 155.
2: Alright. West Walker at Washington.
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1: Yeah, Tango 2.
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Come on. I'll be walking through the middle school.

AT Tango 2, 1043. What was the stop? Union of Maple, Echo 20, Whiskey Mike Delta. Echo 20, Whiskey Mike Delta.

Speed's going to be negative still on that on a white 2026 Tesla Model Y, expiring 12-2028. 51-year-old male at New Providence.

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0: 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Hobart Ave and Whitridge, teenage boys driving fast in a dark gray sedan, partial plate, Victor 18.
1: Oh, cool. I'll fight through the dispatch. I'm in the area. You can assign it to me.
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0: Got a traffic complaint, Summit Avenue in front of 83 for some kind of truck blocking the roadway.

0: 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It's X-ray Romeo Charlie, uniform 3-2.
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1: 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Dispatch 218, Papa 126, fraud.
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1: One two six could be a lobby contact for bank fraud.

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0: You guys just played a call, New Jersey Reds, uniform call, Charlie 1-1 Whiskey. 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
0: Second plate is going to be New Jersey Red Sierra 98 Papa Foxtrot Hotel. Should be a white Jeep.
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2: First Sergeant Fire Department responding to Camp Place Boulevard. 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
4: 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Dispatch, units are out. 85 Kent Place Boulevard, three-story wood frame. Nothing shown. We investigating. Something 92, establishing Kent Place Command.
2: Three APVs are on scene. 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Totally.
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0: 18 Papa 106. Sexual assault report. It's going to be at the middle school, Martin C. Johnson, middle school, 272 Mars Ave, 272 Mars Ave. Could you call the desk, please?
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0: 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And somebody in the lobby asking for you regarding a motor vehicle accident from yesterday. Their car was struck.
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0: 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Springfield and Detroit, New Jersey, Lima 79, Fox, Zulu, X-ray. I have the read back.
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0: 612, Hill Line Desire, to be able to pull up behind the SUV police officer and just stay in the ambulance until they walk the patient over.
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1: Dead.
0: 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I'm going to start running them.

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1: Right, you can just hear responding from the fire alarm. 57 Prospect Hill Ave, 57 Prospect Hill Ave. Lennox Road and Glendale Road for the cross, 10th on the right. From Lennox Road, by the driveway of 39 Prospect Hill Ave. Front of 67 Prospect Hill Ave, in the corner of Prospect Hill and Glendale. Coming from Area 1, still 50, off the call, folks.

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3: 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Caller reports there's a black bicycle that's been there for 3 to 4 weeks. He's in apartment number 27.
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0: or Milburn EMS, and VA with injury, South Orange Avenue and Brookside Drive, South Orange Avenue and Brookside Drive, for a two-car on VA with airbag deployment, one patient complaint of wrist pain called in by Essex County Sheriff, 1511.
1: Dispatch Milburn 612 responding.
0: Recently, 612, you're responding to South Orange Avenue and Brookside Drive for the MVA with injury to evaluate the patient of wrist pain. 1511.

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It's going to be Negus Fallen Valor on a white 2021 Chevy Equinox, Spring 3, 2027, 5200 Miller, Springfield.

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0: 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I have the readback.
1: Where's it?

0: 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Chapel, Mike 22, November, November, Lima. Mike 22, November, November, Lima. No readback.
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0: 710 Springfield Avenue, apartment B's and Bravo. Mother just came home, bring her daughter, left a note. Spanish speaking caller, trying to get further.
2: One oh six is Papa 3.
1: Papa 3 again.
2: I just got a call from Overlook. I was about to make the 22 for one of our officers up there.
1: Yeah. Dispatch, can you send in a different unit? 106 is on a detail for one of our officers.

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2: 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As soon as I'm clear, I'll head over and assist with the translation if need be.
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2: Maple Street from Broad Street to
0: juvenile seizing. Squad's been dispatched.
2: In the aquatic pool, an individual is seizing, now conscious,
1: Richie.
2: And hyperventilating. 1705.
1: Top 2 dispatch. Is that person still in the pool?
0: It's affirmative, she's not in the pool.
1: She's out of the pool. Confirmed. Thank you.
3: 106 to dispatch. I am clear. I'll head over and back him just to make sure everything's good. And then when I clear, I'll go back 126.
0: Right,
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3: Alright, I'm literally here pulling up, but I'll break as soon as I can.

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1: Breezy Big 10-1, you're en route to the Lions BA, 67 Maple Street, 6000 Maple Street, for the individuals dealing with seizures in the aquatic pool area. They are not in the pool, 1706.

0: 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The door right here leads to the pool. 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
0: Need you to cross over Brayton School. 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
1: Okay.

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2: 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We're waiting for the mom to arrive.
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1: Negative.
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1: .155, that's for the brain school job.
0: Affirm.
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0: I tried to make contact with the residents at 716 and 718. Negative results. But I think I'm correct. I think the female that she's friends with lives at 716 if somebody wants to pass by there later.
1: I received. We're going to have to get her entered shortly here and then proceed to check around town. Jared, can you just make contact with the mother, just advise her that if she does come home, to contact us immediately?
0: I did that already. I'm already leaving the scene. Do you want me to continue looking for her, or am I good to secure?
1: Yeah, you should be able to secure it. Your relief should be here.
0: Appreciate it.

0: 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We're en route to Overlook with one patient.
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1: Yeah, 126.
0: If you call the mom back, see if she can let me in. Just need to fill out some paperwork.
1: I receive. 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
0: Summit Ave in DeForest, three juveniles wearing t-shirts, riding bicycles in a reckless manner, according to the caller, going towards Springfield Avenue. Caller didn't want to speak to anyone.
1: 10-4.
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0: Melbourne EMS received.
1: This is 4 EMS at 435, and it's 3435, next to the Melbourne Police Department for leg pain, 1824.

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1: 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He is responding to 435 Exit Street at police headquarters for traumatic injury, leg pain, 1825.

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0: It's going to be near 180 River Road. It's going to be a Delaware Reg, Papa Charlie, 112805. She's back to a Greenport.

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0: In the area 59 New England Avenue, there's a disturbance. Two individuals that got parking tickets are apparently upset, blocking the flow of traffic.
1: Where is she?
0: The description the caller gave was one white male with a blue hoodie and one white male with a black and gray zip-up jacket.

0: 155 to Papa 50. 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
0: 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Looking for Lieutenant. 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
1: Breeze 6 off, clear as fine as 9 short lane, number 9 short lane, Lakeport to the dead end. First fall, patient's not responding, just breathing heavily. 1922.
0: That on the right.

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14-1043. Ashton Maple, New Jersey, November 18, Victor Charlie Alpha. She went to Honda Santa Fe.

And November 18, Victor Charlie Alpha, 6 negative, 10 of 2020, 6 on the 2009 Hyundai. Color silver, it's a 46-year-old male from Elizabeth.

0: Dispatch 218, Papa 50, parking complaint.
1: Are you calling?
0: Yeah, affirmative. I got a parking complaint on Bavora for illegally parked.